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I'm constantly inviting God to be with me wherever I am. 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
1: 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He always got us different things for Christmas and stuff like that, and it was just amazing all the stuff he did. 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
1: Hi, I'm Mandy from New Glarus. 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

0: 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So if I'm going to be driving, that's the kind of stuff I want to be putting into my mind.
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1: 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He always got us different things for Christmas and stuff like that, and it was just amazing all the stuff he did. 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
2: 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I'm about to

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0: 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Sometimes there are songs of lament and hurt, and sometimes there are songs of joy, and there's a place for both.
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0: 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I think everybody should listen.
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God calls you his child and he wants to have a relationship with you. I'm Jordan. This is Life 102.5. And maybe you've had some questions and wanted to know how to start a relationship with Jesus. I want to invite you, text the word today to 41224, and I'll send you all kinds of resources to help you start your relationship with Jesus.

David trusted God even though the talents he had didn't look like everyone else's around him. I'm Jordan. This is Life 102.5. I was reading my Bible the other day and I noticed something in the story of David and Goliath. David, the king, tried to put his armor on. And David knew very early on that it was going to weigh him down. It was too big and it wasn't going to help him. It was probably going to do him more harm. So what did David do? He trusted in God. And he went down to the riverbank and grabbed 5 smooth stones and his slingshot. And you know what? He was victorious over the giant Goliath in the end. God, he gave you unique talents and gifts for a reason. And you can trust him with them.

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1: A listener came to the prayer page and asked that we would pray for her husband. 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I'm Jordan, and would you pray with me? God, we pray that you would be with this listener as he is about to undergo a really long surgery, and he's had multiple surgeries in the last 8 months. We pray that you would be with the doctors. We pray that everything would go well and that you would be with both of them. It's in Jesus' name. Amen. Thank you so much for praying with me. If there's something that has been on your heart, I want to encourage you, go to life1025.com and click the word pray. And there you'll be taken to our prayer page and you can share and pray for others. 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

Today's life verse comes from Psalm 139. This is Life 102.5. I'm Jordan. And verses 9 and 10 say, "If I rise on the wings of the dawn, if I settle on the far side of the sea, even there, your hand will guide me. Your right hand will hold me fast." He's going to be with you every single step of every single day. The mountaintops, the valleys, the good days, the hard days. God, he's going to walk beside you every step of the way.

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0: Well, it's Monday. Happy Monday. Good morning, Producer Jordan.
1: Good morning, Mighty Michaela.
0: Just to start our week off right, I have a special song.
1: Really?
0: Oh, yeah. You ready for it?
1: I sure am.
2: Good morning.
3: Good morning. We've talked the whole night through.
2: Good morning.
3: Good morning to you.
0: Good morning to you, 6 o'clock club. I love that song. It just makes me so happy and excited. Joyful Jordan, does that make you happy and excited?
1: It's growing on me.
0: All right.
1: It's growing on me. I think I'll get to the point where I can dance a little bit.
0: I'll take it. Okay. Well, 6 o'clock club, you got to join the new club group and we'll send you a club pin. A lot of fun things happen when you join this club group, actually. Text the word club to 866-999-1025. You're going to get a pin and
1: you'll also get the nearly possible question sent to your phone every single day.
0: And the answer. I mean, this is great.
1: Yeah.
0: So join the club. Text club to 866-999-1025. We're about to send that out. And the nearly impossible question starts in two songs. Here we go.

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1: Hi, I'm Jess from Oregon. 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The word of God is in these songs, and being able to hear it as often I do when I'm driving back and forth to work, and it really fills me. 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
1: Well, let's find out if it's impossible today. 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Here it is, the Nearly Impossible Question. There are now 7,000 of these in the U.S. What are they?
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1: All righty, 6 o'clock club. Are you ready to play the Nearly Impossible Question? Happy Monday, producer Jordan, joyful Jordan. All right, here we go. There are now 7,000 of these in the U.S. What are they? There are now 7,000 of these in the U.S.
2: Michelle guessed lighthouses, Dawn said Starbucks, and Janelle, the bird watcher, said airports. But guess what, Mighty Michaela? Not the right answer yet.
1: All right, here we go. 866-999-1025.

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1: Okay, 6 o'clock club. We are going to wake up those brains. Here we go. There are now 7,000 of these in the U.S. What are they? Joyful Jordan has been responding to texts. What have people said?
2: Black Belt Auntie Rhonda said roundabouts. Oh. Justine from Juno, millionaires. And Lori the Horse Girl said soccer players and their families competing in the World Cup.
1: I like that roundabouts one. There are no roundabouts in Illinois, or at least not where I grew up.
2: Really?
1: But here they're everywhere.
2: I know, and I never know when to go. I'm that confused person.
1: Right.
2: And let me tell you, Michaela, I took the wrong exit recently in a roundabout, and I had to do a figure eight between both of them. It was terrible.
1: Well, so I hope there isn't 7,000 roundabouts. Are there?
2: Well, I will help with that. There are not 7,000 roundabouts.
1: Okay. I'm sorry. That was Rhonda. She said that one.
2: Yep.
1: Rhonda. Didn't get that one right, but
2: great guess.
1: Great guess. But we still have time to figure this out. Join the new club texting group. We will send the Nearly Impossible Question to you every single day. You'll stay up to date with club news. Yes, this is the exclusive 6 o'clock club texting group, and you're going to get a pretty cool pin.
2: Yeah, just text the word club to 866-999-1025 and we'll get you in the texting group.
1: Yeah, this pin is pretty cool. We designed it. I'm going to say Christina designed it.
2: She's
1: kind of the mastermind artist over here. But when we see you at Life on a 2.5 events, you could wear that pin and we'll know, oh, they're a part of the club. So here we go. 866-999-1025. 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
1: Okay, so the question is this. There are now 7,000 of these in the U.S. What are they? And Rhonda, is it Black Belt Rhonda?
2: Yep, sure
1: she
2: is.
1: She said last time, roundabouts.
2: Yep.
1: And we started talking. I'm like, okay, there are a million roundabouts in Wisconsin, but there aren't any in Illinois. And then what did she text in?
2: Well, Cheryl texted in and said that she decided to Google it. And you know what, Michaela?
1: What?
2: There are 149 roundabouts in Illinois.
1: Cheryl, thank you for fact checking me. That's so funny. I Googled it after you and found out in Wisconsin there's 602 and most of them are in Madison, Milwaukee, and Green Bay. Look at that.
2: That's significantly more than Illinois' roundabouts, though.
1: That's right. 602, 149. Okay, so I was wrong, but not so far. Okay, here we go. Back to the nearly impossible question. There are 7,000 of these in the U.S. What are they?
2: Chris guessed data centers. My mom said windmills. And Rob, the friendly neighborhood dentist, said pickleball clubs. And let me tell you, I am so bad at pickleball. Like, genuinely so bad.
1: I want to see that. Well, unfortunately, no. Those aren't the answers. But in two songs, you will find out the answer. 866-999-1025. Join the new 6 o'clock club texting group. Text club to 866-999-1025. You'll automatically get into the club. We'll send you a club pin. Yeah, just fill out that form. It'll come in about a minute after texting that. And also, we'll send you the Nearly Impossible Question each day. Text CLUB to 866-999-1025. You can also call that number this morning and share your guess to today's Nearly Impossible Question.

0: All right. There are now 7,000 of these in the U.S. What are they? That's today's Nearly Impossible question. Good morning, 6 o'clock club.
1: Sarah?
0: Hi, Sarah. Do you have a guest today?
1: I do. I think it's eagles.
0: Eagles. Ooh, that's a good guess, but that's
2: No.
0: No. Not it.
1: No. Thank you. Have a great day.
3: This is John the Dairy Farmer.
0: Hi, John. What's your guess today?
3: I'm going to say, is it like a little hometown bakery?
0: Oh, you're so close, John.
2: So close.
3: What do you mean I'm so close?
0: I can't say yet.
3: Well, you can tell me. Just tell me quite kind of quietly.
0: I'll tell you. The answer is donut shops.
3: Oh, wow. I would never have gotten that. So
0: that's all right. Thank you for playing, John the Dairy Farmer.
3: I hope everybody else gets it, but I didn't get it.
0: That's okay. Well, thanks for playing. All right. The answer is donut shop.
2: Who got it? All right. Joan from Partyville got
0: Congrats.
2: It right. And Ken the Fruitcake Bandit got it right as well. Because, and here, I really like this story. He guessed donut shops because he grew up working at his parents' donut shop. How cool is that?
0: That's so cool.
2: Yeah.
0: One of 7,000.
2: One of 7,000 donut shops.
0: Well, thanks for playing 6 O'Clock Club. 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
1: I don't think we ever truly arrive, but I think every day God is shaping us, He's growing us, and making us more like Him. Life in a 2.5. My name is Michaela. The goal isn't perfection. I think the goal is transformation.

anywhere you go, God's with you. He's there. Psalm 139, verse 9 and 10 is our life verse today. It says, if I rise on the wings of the dawn, if I settle on the far side of the sea, even there, your hand will guide me. Your right hand will hold me fast wherever you go, friend. God is there with you, holding you. And if you have questions about God, about who he is, about why he loves you so much, start that journey today. Text today to 41224.

0: Hi, I'm Erica from Juneau. 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

Clear skies except for Wednesday. Yeah, be prepared for some thunderstorms Wednesday. Hey, my name is Michaela. This is Life 102.5. Otherwise, we're going to be staying in the upper 70s this week with sunny skies. Well, welcome to a brand new week. Happy Monday. I have a brand new song for you coming up in three songs. It's New Music Monday. So many

0: 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Life on the 2.5, it's New Music Monday. 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

0: could be you. Celebrated this Friday morning. Yes, the grand prize birthday winner. Woo-hoo! But we need to hear from you. When is your birthday? Because every Friday around 7:30-ish, we celebrate the grand prize birthday winner.
1: And Michaela, I have to say, I think my favorite part of my birthday is getting a birthday card. And we want to send you a birthday card. So text the word celebrate to 41224, and it just might be you that's the grand prize birthday winner this week.

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Life in a 2.5 has a prayer page that you are invited to be prayed for. 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Right now, a listener is asking, could we actually pray for her husband? He had a big surgery. It was surgery number 10 in 8 months. So, Lord, we just lift up this husband to you. We ask for your healing on him, Lord, that the doctors would just have wisdom. In your name, amen. Friend, thank you for praying with me. Let this listener know you're praying for her husband. I mean, how cool would that be, right? You can actually let her know you prayed at lifeon25.com.

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2: There was a time that I swore I would never go back. I was blind to the truth, didn't know what I had. I was running, I was searching.

you ever find yourself surprised when God answers prayers? Life on a 2.5. I know that's kind of weird to say, but it's true. Recently, God's been answering some prayers for me. And every time I'm like, whoa, you actually answered that one? Like, you actually did it, Lord. And it's making me realize, like, how deep is my trust in God, right? Because if I really was trusting him the whole time, maybe I wouldn't have been so surprised that he answered my prayer.

Next to that bumper sticker that you already have on your car, would you add one more? 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
1: Thanks so much.
2: Such a blessing. 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
1: Strangers, blessing strangers. Hi, my name is Michaela. This is Life 102.5. Mateo and his friends were swimming, and all of a sudden they saw this dog struggling in the water. He was trying to get back to shore. The dog was lost. They were watching this dog, hoping he would make it, but eventually Mateo realized this dog was exhausted and he wasn't going to make it back to the shore. So Mateo jumped into the water, started swimming to him, rescued this dog, got him back on shore, found his tag, called the owner, and reunited this dog, Dog George, back to his family. Strangers, blessing strangers.

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we ever truly arrive, but I think every day God is shaping us, He's growing us, and making us more like Him. Life on a 2.5. My name is Michaela. The goal isn't perfection. I think the goal is transformation.

anywhere you go, God's with you. He's there. Psalm 139, verse 9 and 10 is our life verse today. It says, if I rise on the wings of the dawn, if I settle on the far side of the sea, even there, your hand will guide me. Your right hand will hold me fast wherever you go, friend. God is there with you, holding you. And if you have questions about God, about who he is, about why he loves you so much, start that journey today. 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

Clear skies except for Wednesday. Yeah, be prepared for some thunderstorms Wednesday. Hey, my name is Michaela. This is Life 102.5. Otherwise, we're going to be staying in the upper 70s this week with sunny skies. Well, welcome to a brand new week. Happy Monday. I have a brand new song for you coming up in three songs. It's New Music Monday. Oh, my.

0: Hi, I'm Tracy from Madison. You guys focus on a lot of positive things when there's a lot of negative stuff out there. So if I'm going to be driving, that's the kind of stuff I want to be putting into my mind.
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0: It could be you. Celebrated this Friday morning. Yes, the grand prize birthday winner. Woo-hoo! But we need to hear from you. When is your birthday? Because every Friday around 7:30-ish, we celebrate the grand prize birthday winner.
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I'm Christina. This is Life 102.5. And often when we need to make a change, taking those first steps can be the hardest. 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

sometimes we think we have to figure everything out on our own. I know I do that sometimes. I'm Christina. This is Life 102.5. But Psalm 139, 9 through 10 reminds us that even when we are in unfamiliar places, that God walks with us and leads us one step at a time. It's what our life verse says. It says, if I rise on the wings of the dawn, if I settle on the far side of the sea, even there, your hand will guide me.

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0: This is Life 102.5. I'm Christina. And this sounds exactly like something a kid would come up with. I have a friend on Facebook. She's a mom and she has a daughter and she asked what she wanted for dinner. And somehow it turned into the daughter deciding she was going to go grocery shopping and make the entire meal herself. So off they went to the grocery store where the daughter carefully selected the menu items. And just listen to this dinner list that they came up with. Carrots and ranch, Pringles, a cheese stick, banana slices, and not one, not two, but three different TV dinners. And everyone got a bite of that too. And apparently, you know, mom's fully stocked fridge at home wasn't nearly as exciting as the daughter's vision for dinner.
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You're going to want to mark your calendars for August 23rd because on that day, Colton Dixon is coming to Madison. He's going to be performing at the Monona Terrace for just a night of worship. I'm Christina on Life 102.5. There's going to be face painting, balloon animals, and you're going to want to make sure you bring your own lawn chairs and sunscreen because it's going to be outside. 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

Maybe you need to hear this today. This is Life 102.5. I'm Christina. There is no distance, no mistake, no circumstance beyond God's love and care. Our life verse today reminds us of that. Psalm 139, 9 through 10. It says, "If I rise on the wings of the dawn, if I settle on the far side of the sea, even there, your hand will guide me. Your right hand will hold me fast." If you want to read that life verse, you can do that when you come to our website, life1025.com.

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0: 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Oh God, how I need you.
1: When they were asked what they remembered most, it wasn't all of the world records they broke. It was this. I'm Christina. This is Life 102.5. And a father and a son just spent 400 days biking 18,000 miles. They broke 3 world records. And when they were asked what they remember most, it wasn't the records. It was a morning in Turkey when a shepherd who didn't even speak their language invited them to sit by his campfire and just share breakfast. You know, I'm sure they didn't really even speak. They probably just looked at each other and ate food. And they said that the trip taught them that the moments that stay with you aren't usually the biggest achievements. They're the unexpected human connections that you find along the way.

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I'm Christina. 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

Isn't it so comforting that God is already there? He's in tomorrow. He's in the next month and the next year, because wherever life takes you, he's already there. It's what our life verse says. I'm Christina on Life 102.5. It's Psalm 139, 9 through 10. It says, "If I rise on the wings of the dawn, if I settle on the far side of the sea, even there your hand will guide me, your right hand will hold

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Lately, I've been finding myself frustrated because God's timing and my timing don't seem to match up. I'm Christina on Life 102.5. I have things that I'd like to see happen now, prayers I'd like answered now, and plans I'd like to have moving forward right now. And if I'm going to be honest, sometimes I just wish that God would just get on board with my timeline. Maybe you have things that you've been wanting and you've been praying and you don't see how God is working. A friend of mine reminded me of something simple that I needed to hear. She said, "It's God's timing, not yours." And I have to believe that He loves me. He has a plan for my life and that I have to trust that His delays aren't mistakes. And you know, you and me, we may not understand the timing, but we can trust the one who does. Life.

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I'm Christina. And if you're waiting on something today, maybe this is your reminder too. I know I need this, that God hasn't forgotten you. He's still working even when it feels slow.

Hi, this is Carrie in Evansville. It just brings calmness to me. Just gives me a sense of peace. Just feels like home. Uplifting, positive, Life 102.5.

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1: Our life verse today reminds us that even when we are in unfamiliar places, maybe you're in between jobs or you're not sure what your next step is, that God will guide us through it. I'm Christina. This is Life 102.5. It's Psalm 139:9-10. It says, "If I rise on the wings of the dawn, if I settle on the far side of the sea, even there, your hand will guide me. Your right hand will hold me fast." I love that it says your hand will guide me, because God doesn't just watch us from a distance when we're going through unfamiliar things. He walks with us and leads us one step at a time.

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0: Hi, I'm Elise from Oregon. I have it on all the time so we can just constantly be worshiping. And I love those experiences where I feel like a song will come on and I just needed to hear it that specific day.
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If you see me standing in the grocery store, just looking at all the different chips and items that I could get, just know I'm trying to see if it's gluten-free. I'm Christina. 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And my husband is going gluten-free. And in honor of solidarity, I've also decided it would just make our lives easier if I also went gluten-free. But just know that I'm going to be standing in the grocery aisle, just looking at all the items. And I've just realized that gluten is in everything. Every snack I've picked up, I have to look to see if it has that little label on it. And I've realized that grocery stop shopping is way harder when you have to check everything. So if you have any tips or are a gluten-free pro, I could use all the help, all the recipes, all the snack recommendations that you've got. You could text me, 866-999-1023.

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Sometimes we think we have to figure everything out on our own. I know I do that sometimes. I'm Christina. This is Life 102.5. But Psalm 139, 9 through 10 reminds us that even when we are in unfamiliar places, that God walks with us and leads us one step at a time. It's what our life verse says. It says, "If I rise on the wings of the dawn, if I settle on the far side of the sea, even there, your hand will guide me, your right hand will hold me."

0: A big thank you to Gabriel in Reedsburg, the newest member of Team 40. 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I'm station manager Steve Young. 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

This is Life 102.5. I'm Christina. And this sounds exactly like something a kid would come up with. I have a friend on Facebook. She's a mom and she has a daughter and she asked what she wanted for dinner. And somehow it turned into the daughter deciding she was going to go grocery shopping and make the entire meal herself. So off they went to the grocery store where the daughter carefully selected the menu items. And just listen to this dinner list that they came up with. Carrots and ranch, Pringles, a cheese stick, banana slices, and not one, not two, but three different TV dinners, and everyone got a bite of that too. And apparently, you know, mom's fully stocked fridge at home wasn't nearly as exciting as the daughter's vision for dinner.

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Life 102.5, how's it going? I'm Nick, and you're thinking, social media isn't always the best. I get that. There are problems, but I like going back to the memories section, like on Facebook, and seeing stuff from the past, reminders I've gotten of the kids as they're growing. What have I been doing in the past? Apparently, I was upset about how the Cubs were playing back in 2012, which is totally reasonable. And it's cool to see those memories, celebrate them. So what are the memories popping up in your social media that are making you smile?

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It's the funny pictures you get reminders of from Facebook and social media. Lifewood 2.5. Hey, it's Nick. In Stephanie's memories from today popping up in her social media, it was a memory from several years ago when they had given their German Shepherd the first pup cup at home, like you get from the coffee shops and stuff. In the picture, the dog is trying to decide, is this good or not? And why is it sticking to the roof of my mouth?

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Hopefully you had a great weekend. Life Photo 2.5. I'm Nick, and mine was really good. 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

You need a dad joke. I need a dad joke. Life 102.5. It is time for Dad Joke 101. I'm your professor, Nick, with a nice fun one here. I went to my son, Paul, and I was like, Paul, I need batteries so I can tell time. Paul said, oh, is it 4 o'clock? I said, I don't know. That's why I need the batteries.

Strolling down memory lane on Life 102.5. Hey, it's Nick. I love celebrating the memories that we'll get on social media, how they'll pop up at times. And Jill says the memory that popped up for her was a time that 18 years ago, they took their daughter to like a marathon, just kind of something that was more walking and stuff. But just that memory of back when she was little, and now she's all grown and married, and it happens fast.

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3: 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I've never seen a morning the sun forgot to rise. In every single detail, you're faithful every time.

What's standing in your way of taking that next step with Jesus today? Life 102.5. I've been there, right? There's stuff that I hold on to or I'm scared to ask, and so I put it off for tomorrow. Well, don't wait until tomorrow to start following Jesus more closely. You can text today, TODAY, to 41224 and start getting to know Jesus better today. Saturday.

Life 102.5. Hopefully you had a wonderful Father's Day. For mine, we went out together, the family. We went and got pizza. And then they took me to a place where you can play I love pinball machines. And this place has some classic old ones, like super old, like we're talking 1950s. It was a lot of fun. And we learned, my son Paul, he is a pinball natural. Are you

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They raise and sell beef by the half, quarter, or pound. Their farm is located on Highway W in North Freedom, and they can be reached at 608-522-4448.

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Looking forward to positive things this week. Life 102.5. Hopefully your afternoon's going well. I'm Nick. And what are you looking forward to this week? 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

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Nick within, I need a reminder of this at times. It doesn't matter where I go, what I'm doing, I can't escape the love of God. 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

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What memories are popping up in your social media today that are making you smile? How's it going? I'm Nick. And Sue says the memory that's popped up for her, going to her youngest grandson's ball game and getting to see him play there. He's 11 now, so it was only a few years ago, but still makes you smile. You can't.

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I'm Nick with the N. Today, man, I don't know what it is. I don't have allergies. 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

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And for Stephanie, the memory that's popped up for today that made her smile on social media was that 6 years ago, her son caught his very first fish while out fishing with dad. That classic.

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Life 102.5. How's it going? I'm Nick. And a few years ago, memory that popped up on my social media is a time when my family and I, we were in the Black Hills of South Dakota. And my wife was taking some pictures of a beautiful red-tailed hawk that was right there where we were at as we were in the Black Hills, and love that area. And it was only a couple years ago. I actually went back there this year. Love remembering that.

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0: 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Hopefully you're feeling encouraged, uplifted, and maybe a little bit of thankful, just like Mr. Forrest Frank.
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